0: Good to have you here on Legend FM's Midday Show. Jack here with you, and it's time for the one, the only comma chameleon. That's right, I play you a language, and all you have to do is just guess what that language is. So without further ado, here is today's language. All right, I'll spell it again one more time. Right, so maybe I'll just give you a clue to what this language is. It's spoken by the people who sit between Russia and China. And the famous leader from that country was Genghis Khan. Yes. So if you think you know what this language is, do let me know. You can call me up on 7373-8833 or you can WhatsApp me on 7101-0101.
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0: 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It's Jack here with you on Legend FM's Midday Show. Now for our comma chameleon responses. So earlier on, I played you a little audio sample, which was this. All right, so we've got two responses here. We've got a call here from Grejebi over at Talks. Let's listen to what he had to say. You want to hear it again, or do you want to just answer it?
1: I'll hear it again now, okay.
0: Did you hear it?
1: Yes.
0: Okay, what do you think it is?
1: Vietnamese?
0: No. Good try, though, Grejebi. It's not Vietnamese, though. And yes, sorry, Grejebi, it's not Vietnamese. But we've got another response here, and they sent a voice note over to our WhatsApp number. They didn't give their name, so we'll just call them anonymous people, because there's two of them in the voice chat. I wrote a voice chat, voice call. Let's listen to what they had to say.
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3: 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We're way into the second day of our media clearance sale. So yes, we're giving you 6 days this week to take advantage of the massive reductions that we've got on all items across our store. So massive reductions and big, big savings as well. So yes, we've got crazy specials as the days go by. So second day into the media sale, yes, we've got more crazy specials that you can be checking out. Total aluminium ladders, we have the three step, which is now 119 from 129. The total electric drill, 500 watts corded, that was 189. That's now down to 159. The total impact drill, 650 watts, that was 200. That's now gone down to 179 kina. Over to plumbing, yes, we have the stainless steel range of sinks. You can check out the double laundry tub. It was 120. That's now gone down to a low 99 kina tassol. We have the crown sink, the single bowl, that was 187. That's now gone down to 169. Also, you can check out the total range of water pumps from as low as 310 kina. Also, over to plumbing as well. Yes, we have the rotor tanks, cheapest in town, guys. Rotor tanks that you can be getting from 999. Also over to building and hardware. Yes, we've got the Kingman wheelbarrows. The 72 liter, it was 299. It's now gone down to 269 kina. The 90 liter, it was 399 kina. It's now gone down to 359 bucks. Also over to tiles. Yes, we have the vinyl tiles. The 300 by 300, it was 121. That's now gone down to 110 kina for a box. Also home and living. Check out the Energy Smart range of chest freezers, the 100 liter, it was 936. That's now gone down to 699 kina tassol. And also the 200 liter, it was 1,246. That's now gone down to 999. So crazy specials in the second day of the Hardware House nationwide media mega clearance sale.
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0: And if you're listening into the show right now, then you, my friend, are da bomb. That's right, Jack here with you on Legend FM's Midday Show. Now, 4 hour zeros and ones for today. So if you're someone who doesn't want to use BitLocker to encrypt your hard drive, then you might want to look at the other alternative, which is hardware encryption. So if you're out and about trying to, you know, find a way to encrypt your drive, you know, using hardware encryption, well, you just have to get a new hard drive. But if you go out and try to find a new hard drive, look for ones that have these labels on them. They have SED, which basically stands for self-encrypting drive, which is basically a drive, right, automatically encrypting everything on the device. Now, many enterprise and consumer SSDs support this. So you can go out there, look for an SSD that has that, and there, Bob's your uncle, you've got yourself hardware encryption. Also, you can look for OPAL or TCG OPAL, which is a standard that defines how self-encrypting drives manage authentication and encryption features. So those two things will really help you out in encryption. Now, why would you want to use hardware encryption? Well, basically, performance-wise. Because the drive handles encryption itself. The computer doesn't handle any of that. Because if you use something like BitLocker, which is basically software to encrypt your hard drive, you're basically using more resources on your computer, which just, you know, bogs down the performance and, you know, it just messes everything up. So, you know, hardware encryption is the way to go, but only if you have the money for it.
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0: 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Because we're celebrating Mother's Day over here at Legend FM, and we want to feature a story of your mum in Mum the Woman. So all you have to do is share with us the wonders Mum best makes or creates to be in the draw to win. So all you gotta do is just call us up on 7373-8833 or send us a message on our WhatsApp number. That's 7101-0101. Yes, that's right. Legend FM Mum the Woman competition is now on. So remember to send in your stories. But anyways, if you're at work or you're at home right now, you're feeling skinned eye, all that sort of stuff, well, don't worry. I'm still here with you. We're still going to have more fun and all that stuff. But hey, coming up next, you've got the Take 5. That's right. 5 throwback songs played just for you. So if you're at work, your boss is giving you a bunch of bilge water, you just can't take it, well, go ahead. You know, go take that chill pill. Go grab yourself a cup of coffee, sit down, and enjoy these 5 songs. But before that, we've got Dawalia over at Hardware House, so we'll go and see what she has to say.
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2: Yes, it's a very good morning once more from Hardware House, where we are into day number two, the second day of the 6 days of massive reduction. So yes, the nationwide media clearance sale that we've got happening. So day number two, we still have prices being slashed. Our guys are going crazy. And yes, I can tell you, we still got crazy specials as the days go by. So yes, more crazy specials that you can come on down and take advantage of. I know we're all experiencing the constant blackout. And this is your chance now. Check out the total range of gen sets. We've got the total diesel gen set, the 3,000 watts. It was 3,299. That's now gone down to 2,969 kina. The silent diesel gen set, the 5,000 watts, it was 5,999. That's now gone down to 5,399 kina. Wow, there's a massive savings that you wouldn't want to miss out on. Also, you can check out the rotor tanks. Yes, rotor water tanks. The 1,000 liters, it was 1,299. That's now gone down to a low 999 kina. We have the 3,000 liters, which was 2,699. That's now gone down to 2,499 kina. The 5,000 liter, it was 3,299. That is now gone down to 2,979 kina. And the massive size, the 10,000 liters, it was 5,599. That's now gone down to 4,999 kina. So yes, these are crazy specials, and they go up until Saturday the 31st. Also, check out the CCA Pine. Yes, we've got 15% off on all CCA Pine. Also, 10-foot roofing, which is now gone down to a low 45 kina. And the Vic Crimp, which is now at 36 kina. So these are some of the crazy specials that we've got happening in the Hardware House nationwide media mega clearance sale. So guys, this is the biggest sale of the year from Hardware House. So come on down and check out the massive reductions, and also take advantage of the biggest savings.
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1: That's right. That was your Take 5 right there. And if you want to catch it again, you can catch it at 3 on The Drive Show and also at 7 on The Night Show. It's Jack here with you on Legend FM's Midday Show. Now for our code break for today. You know how it is. I give you a bunch of numbers and you attempt to decipher them into a word. Yeah. So without further ado, your numbers for today are 13, 9, 18, 1, 3, 12, and 5. That's 13, 9, 18, 1, 3, 12, and 5. Now, all you have to do is use the A1Z26 cipher to decipher these numbers to make up a word. Basically, you know how it is. The letter A is number 1, the letter B is number 2, letter C number 3, and the list goes on. So the maximum amount of numbers that are there are 26 numbers. Why? Because there are 26 letters in the alphabet. So if you think you know what those numbers attribute to which word, let me know. You can call me up on 7373-8833 or you can WhatsApp me on 7101-0101. Again, your numbers are 13, 9, 18, 1, 3, 12, and 5. I also did put up something on the Legend FM PNG Facebook page, so make sure you go over there and leave a comment as well.
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0: Hey there, it's Jack here with you on Legend FM's Midday Show. How you doing? Hope everything is going well for you. Now for our code break responses. So earlier on, I gave you the numbers 13, 9, 18, 1, 3, 12, and 5. Now we've got a call here from Greger B. So let's take a listen to what he had to say. You got your answer there?
1: Yes, I got the answer.
0: Okay. What do you think the word is?
1: The word is 100% miracle.
0: You just performed a miracle right there, Greger B, because that's correct.
1: Thank you, Aaron.
0: Yes. Jack, you have a great day.
1: You are great. Blessed and appreciated.
0: Thank you, Greger B. And thanks again, Greger B, for giving us the answer right there. It was miracle. And also on our Legend FM PNG Facebook page, we had Erickson Wooney, who also said miracle as well. But here on our WhatsApp, we've got a message here from Michelle as well over at East Boroko, who also said that the word was miracle. Also, she'd like to send her shout outs to Lloyd and Nadi, who are listening and working at the same time. Oh, okay. Well, hope you all have a great day. And yes, the answer is once again, miracle. There's an all-new look for PNG Houseborn. 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

0: And it's almost lunchtime, but hey, if you're going out and about, you know, to find lunch and whatever, hope you take care of yourselves. 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And coming up from the all-new look PNG Housebong, you've got the Legend FM News and Sports brought to you by Trans-Pacific Assurance, the intelligent insurer, and Marape pushes Papua LNG partners to meet 2026 deadline. 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
6: Top line, Shamtas Minisimeli. Prime Minister James Marape has called on Total Energies, ExxonMobil and Santos to settle the internal issues and move the Papua LNG project forward ahead of its expected 2026 final investment decision. Speaking after returning from France, Marape said Total Energy CEO Patrick assured him the project remains a priority and will not be abandoned. He said the government is now preparing for the development forum scheduled for late June or early July to engage landowners and provincial governments. Meanwhile, the Papua LNG project has undergone major cost restructuring as developers work towards a final investment decision expected this year. Prime Minister James Marape said the project's estimated cost was reduced from $18 billion to around $14 billion after concerns the original figure was commercially unworkable. He also confirmed the state has maintained its give-and-take approach by rejecting free concessions while still offering technical support to help progress the project. Medical staff at the Ramu Niko Refinery Clinic saved the life of a 1.5-year-old child following a near-drowning incident on May 18. The toddler was rushed unconscious to the clinic after reportedly being rescued from the seaside. After emergency treatment and several hours of monitoring, the child recovered and was later discharged in a stable condition. The inaugural PNG Contemporary Bilom and Arts Festival in Port Moresby was launched on Sunday, May 24th, with NCD Governor Pois Pakop calling for the event to become a permanent national platform promoting culture, tourism and women's empowerment. Governor Pakop acknowledged the support of women leaders, corporate sponsors and cultural stakeholders who contributed to bringing the festival to life for the first time in the nation's capital. To news abroad, Fiji's election campaign period has officially kicked off, although an election date has still not been announced. The Electoral Commission announced campaign commencement on Monday. Prime Minister Sitiveni Rambuka is yet to announce a date for the polls, which must be held between 7 August this year and 6th of February next year.
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6: PNG's lone representative to the Oceania International Invitational Wushu Championships, Tony Mitu Jr., returned home on Monday carrying the country's first international medal in the sport of Wushu. Tony Mitu Jr. won bronze in the men's 70 kilos Sanda division at the championships held in Brisbane, Australia. And in NRL, Canberra's Ethan Strange will make his Origin debut at 5-8 on Wednesday night after Mitchell Moses was ruled out due to a hamstring injury. Moses pulled up with a hamstring tightness after training in Gosford on Monday, and scans have revealed a minor hamstring strain.
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6: It's lunchtime. 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
8: 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Those songs are still stuck in your head, huh? You're welcome. Sing along, Lunch. 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Nothing but the hits.

0: for a king for today. So just think about it. Ah, you're at home. There's nothing in the fridge. Well, not technically there's nothing in the fridge, but there's nothing for you to make. There's no good food or whatever in the fridge to make and stuff. Because everything in the fridge is like, there's like a lot of things, but it's like hard stuff to make. So, for example, you've got salmon, dill, and potatoes in the fridge. What are you making? What's the most simplest thing that you can make from those ingredients? Salmon, dill, and potatoes. There's nothing else in the fridge but just those three ingredients. What are you making? Let me know. You can call me up on 7373-8833 or you can WhatsApp me on 7101-0101. I also did put up something on the Legend FM PNG Facebook page. So if you are around on Facebook, do let a brother know. Put your answers there in the comment section.
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0: Am I right? Jack here with you on Legend FM's Midday Show. Now, coming up, but for our Fit for a King responses. We've still got some time there, so probably I'll give you some more time. So if you had these ingredients, these three ingredients, which were salmon, dill, and potatoes, in your fridge, what are you making? What are you making out from them? Salmon, dill, and potatoes. I mean, for me, it does sound like a lot of hard work. It's hard work food, but then, you know, you just know that once you've done like making it, it's gonna taste like magic. Honestly, because you think about it. Salmon, fish. And then you got potatoes, and then dill. If you don't know what dill is like this. It's sort of like a herb kind. Herb, almost like a herb, but it's like one of those seasoning things that you put on the fish. They sort of look like kumu, but they're just like they just look like herbs. I'll just leave it at that. But yes, if you have any idea of what you would make from these three ingredients, let me know. Hey, you can call me up on 7373-8833, or you can WhatsApp me on 7101-0101. Plus, I also did put up something on the Legend FM PNG Facebook page. So if you're around on Facebook, please do go ahead and leave a comment as well. Again, your ingredients are salmon, dill, and potatoes.
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0: 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It's Jack here with you now for our Fit for a King responses. So earlier on, I gave you three ingredients, which were salmon, dill, and potatoes. Now we've got a response here from Gospal on our Legend FM PNG Facebook page, and Gospal says baked harvest. Baked harvest. Now, when I saw this response, I didn't know what baked harvest was. I had to Google it up, and like honestly, just seeing what baked harvest looks like, bruh. Honest, I'm completely mesmerized right now, because like I would go for that right now. But the thing is, if I go for that right now, I'm gonna go to sleep after I eat that. I go to sleep and we'll have no more show now. But yes, that really looks good, Gospel. We've also got another response here on our WhatsApp from Don, who's texting in from Rainbow. Hey, Don, thanks again for listening in. And Don says that he'd make pan-seared salmon with garlic dill potatoes. So firstly, he'll thinly slice the potatoes and pan-fry them in a bit of oil until they're golden and crispy. Meanwhile, he'll season the salmon fillets with salt, pepper, and fresh dill. Sear them in a hot pan for about 3 to 4 minutes on each side until cooked through, and then serve the salmon on top of the crispy potatoes and enjoy the simple, fresh dish. My goodness, that sounds very delicious. I'm starting to hate myself right now. But anyways, thanks again, you guys, for letting us know what you would make from those ingredients.
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0: And alas, lunchtime has now come to an end. But hopefully you had fun through it all. 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
5: It's 1, I'm Tasmini Simeli. Australia's High Commissioner to PNG, Ewen MacDonald, and Higher Education Minister Kinoka Fio today launched the Pacific Australia Skills Training Program at Idubada Technical College in Port Moresby. The initiative aims to provide practical training opportunities for people already in the workforce or preparing to enter employment. Training areas include welding, carpentry, automotive, hospitality, cookery, and workplace health and safety. Prime Minister James Marape has called on Total Energies, ExxonMobil and Santos to settle their internal issues and move the Papua LNG project forward ahead of its expected 2026 a final investment decision. Speaking after returning from France, Marape said Total Energies CEO assured him the project remains a priority and will not be abandoned. He said the government is now preparing for the development forum scheduled for late June or early July to engage landowners and provincial governments. Meanwhile, the Papua LNG project has undergone major cost restructuring as developers work towards a final investment decision expected this year. Prime Minister James Marape said the project's estimated cost was reduced from $18 billion US dollars to around $14 billion after concerns the original figure was commercially unworkable. He also confirmed the state has maintained its give-and-take approach by rejecting free concessions while still offering technical support to help progress the project. To news abroad, Fiji's election campaign has officially kicked off, although an election date has still not been announced. The Electoral Commission announced the campaign commencement on Monday. Prime Minister Sitiveni Rambuka is yet to announce a date for the polls, which must be held between the 7th of August this year and 6th of February next year.
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5: PNG's lone representative to the Oceania International Invitational Wushu Championships, Tony Mito Jr., returned home on Monday carrying the country's first international medal in the sport of Wushu. Tony Mito Jr. won bronze in the men's 70 kilos standard division at the championships held in Brisbane in Australia. And Canberra's Ethan Strange will make his origin debut at 5-8 on Wednesday night after Mitchell Moses was ruled out due to a hamstring injury. Moses pulled up with a hamstring tightness after training in Gosford on Monday, and scans have revealed a minor hamstring strain.
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Midday Show final hour right here on Legend FM. It's Jack here with you. Now for our quality inspection. You know how it is. I give you a quick logic question to make sure that you're still able to perform at work. That's all it is. But anyways, here is the logic question. So, what begins with T, ends with T, and has T inside it? Yes, what begins with T, ends with T, and has T inside it?

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0: And it's the final hour of the Midday Show right here on Legend FM. Jack with you. And again, for our quality inspection, just to, you know, lead you down the correct path to the correct answer, the logic question is, again, what begins with T, ends with T, and has T inside it? Yes, what begins with T, ends with T, and has T inside it? I'm starting to think that the T there is like a distraction. So if you can find the distraction that the T is using to mess up, you know, your frame of thought to get to the correct answer, then maybe you'll be able to get to the correct answer. I guess that's your hint right there. So if you think you know the answer to the question, let me know. You can call me up on 7373-8833, or you can WhatsApp me on 7101-0101. Again, what begins with T, ends with T, and has T inside it? Let me know.
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0: And what a smooth banger right there from the Beach Boys. It's Jack here with you on Legend FM's Midday Show. It's the final hour and for our quality inspection responses. So earlier on, right, I asked you, what begins with T, ends with T, and has T inside it? Now, I've got a response here from Stephen over at Hohola. Hey, Stephen, thanks again for listening in. And Stephen says that the answer is a teapot. And you know what, Stephen? That is absolutely correct. Because, I mean, think about it, right? Teapot, right? The word starts with the letter T, because T, T-E-A-P-O-T, which ends with T. And then teapots are known to have T inside of them. So that's the answer right there. It is a teapot. Well done, Stephen.
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And we're almost reaching the 2 o'clock hour right here on Legend FM's Midday Show. Jack here with you. Hope you had fun thus far with me. You know, I can't wait for us to get back to it and do it all again tomorrow. But yes, I'm going to be rocking on out of here pretty soon. But I'll leave you in the more than capable hands of Petra, who's going to be keeping you company on the drive show. That's right. She'll be with you from 2 till 7.

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Yeah, you should be all night long. Legend FM, nothing but the hits. Should be all night. 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

0: Legend of FM, nothing but the hits with Petra. Good afternoon. You and I's time is 8 past 2 o'clock. And yes, I will be keeping you company this afternoon on the Drive Show. And that's from 2 to 7 this afternoon. And hit list. So our three clues this afternoon are uniform, bag, and homework. Now, I went home last night and, man, talk about these three clues. They had me till like 12:30 and I was just like, okay, grade one maths is really hard. But yes, your three clues again are uniform, bag, and homework. What do you think is the common connection? You can call me up, 7373-8833, or you can send me a voice note or message to 7101-011. And I've also put up a post on our Legend FM PNG Facebook page. Go have a look at the three clues and leave your answers in the comment section. Again, homework, bag, and uniform.
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0: Legend of FM driver with your girl Petra. Good afternoon. So earlier on for hit list, these were your three clues: homework, bag, and uniform. And on our Legend of FM PNG Facebook page, I've got a few comments. And Trevor is saying student. Ellie, uniform. Uniform is also one of the clues, Ellie. And Marie is saying school. So Trevor and Marie have the same answer: student and school. So they're like the almost similar things. So student does go to school, carries a bag, brings homework home, and wears a uniform. So school or student would have been would be the answers I was looking for. Ellie, unfortunately, uniform was also one of the clues. Now, these three clues sort of gave me an idea as to being a parent. Like, you go home after work, you have your own work at like the office, but when you go home, you have like things to do as well as homework that your kids bring home, and they don't do it. Well, they probably do partially, and then they don't do it, and then you're there doing the homework until the wee hours. And that was me last night.
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0: 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We're about to hit you with Legend of FM's Take 5. Yes, that is five throwback songs that will be played just for you back to back. So no breaks, no talking, just a vibe and nostalgia coming your way. 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And no, I'm not going to give you the lineup. 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
1: 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Yes, it was your Legend FM Take 5. 5 throwback songs that were played just for you. And I enjoyed it just as much as you did if you're out and about on the road. Well, these 5 songs probably brought back all those nice nostalgic feeling. But hey, for Storybox this afternoon, we're going all the way back to Linda Ronstadt with her song, Just One Look.

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Well, a few more minutes till we reach 4 p.m. and we are recapping Storybox. So earlier on at the top of the hour, that is, I played you a snippet from Ronstadt's song, Just One Look.

0: Yes, this number, and I told you, it had a backstory to it. So my father-in-law, he plays, he's like into oldies because he's from that era. And every time he'd play the Eagles, Linda Ronstadt and all of that. And so the girls decided to give her a nickname. So they thought just calling her Linda Ronstadt wasn't nice. So every time her song plays, they call her, grandparents in the Oro province, Popondeta language is called Apie. So every time Linda Ronstadt's song or just a song of her plays and they hear her voice, the girls just go berserk and they're screaming, Mommy, Apie Linda is singing.
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And for Fan Zone this afternoon, I mean, Tuxi's voice, we're calling this early.

0: a home crowd advantage? Are they begging the first one, or is it the Maroons? What are your thoughts? Call me up, 7373-8833, or you can send me a voice note or message to 7101-0101. And as I mentioned, I'll put up a post on our Legend of MPNG Facebook page for Fan Zone. Go have a look at the lineup. And if you follow rugby on a weekend basis, well, you know your players. Let me know in the comment section.
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0: Legend FM driver with Petrana earlier on for Fanzone. I asked you, what do you think of the State of Origin Game 1 lineup? And like I said, there's been a lot of talk about it. Like everyone's been having different kinds of conversations about how the lineup is, how it's going to affect play and all of that stuff. And no, I'm not an expert at this. So I've got AB.
1: What? I'm not an expert at this either.
0: Well, like you and Tuksi on a level, you're like the top of the ladder.
1: On a certain level. Yeah, but
0: what do you think?
1: I don't know. To me, if the Blues don't have possession of the rugby ball the majority of the game, the Maroons are going to win this one hands down.
0: And this is coming from a Blues supporter?
1: I know. I agree with the pick that they have, because you look at the Blues lineup, they're more heavy. You got a lot of hookers than you have backliners. Now for the Maroon side, they're all interchangeable. You know, Selwyn Kobo can go play fullback if you want him to, or he can play winger if you want him to. He can even play forward if you get him to run in the forward. So they're all interchangeable. It's all built on agility. Blues more heavy. In order to win, well, they have a better chance of winning at where they're playing at, because they've got like about 65% wins from that stadium in Sydney. But they need to have the ball to win.
0: And you feel like if Maroons has that advantage on them, they will win.
1: They'll run around. You know, with the six-again rule, they'll run circles around the Blues.
0: Well, with everything that you've said, as long as you're impressing me by saying Maroons is going to win, that's it for me.
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0: Legend FM, nothing but the hits with Petra. Top of the hour, yes, we've reached 5 p.m. and it's home time for you. So if you're heading down to the nearest bus stop, make sure you get there early and make that first seat in the bus. If you're in the drop-offs heading home, don't worry. I know there'll be traffic, but slowly but surely. And coming out from the all-new look PNG Houseman, we've got the Legend FM News and Sports News, proudly brought to you by Trans Pacific Assurance, the intelligent insurer, and NVS Index, 22 health volunteers in Manus, and Tasmania Isimeli has more on that at 5 p.m.
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3: 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Was it too easy?
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5: Good afternoon, I'm Tesmini Simeli. The National Volunteer Service has inducted 22 community health worker volunteers in Manus Province to help strengthen healthcare delivery in rural and remote communities. The week-long program, held at Manus College of Health Sciences in Loringau, focuses on volunteer training, community engagement and healthcare support. Health officials say the initiative will help address staffing shortages and improve access to essential services across the province. Newly elected Day MP Desmond Paul Kipa says work is underway to rebuild and strengthen key infrastructure across the district following a three-year leadership gap. He said the DDA is focusing on major roads, feeder routes and clean energy upgrades to improve services and connectivity. Kipa recently announced the six major funded projects are expected to begin in June. Australia's High Commission to PNG Erwin MacDonald and Higher Education Minister Kinuka Feo today launched the Pacific Australia Skills Training Program at Idubara Technical College in Port Moresby. The initiative aims to provide practical training opportunities for people already in the workforce or preparing to enter employment. Training areas include welding, carpentry, automotive, hospitality, cookery, and workplace health and safety. Medical staff at the Ramuniko Refinery Clinic saved the life of a 1.5-year-old child following a near-drowning incident on May 18. The toddler was rushed unconscious to the clinic after reportedly being rescued from the seaside. After emergency treatment and several hours of monitoring, the child recovered and was later discharged in stable condition. To news abroad, the Cook Islands has officially been declared dengue fever-free following its recent outbreak that infected 1,251 people and claimed one life. While the outbreak has ended there, other Pacific nations, including Tonga, continue to report new dengue cases this month. Health authorities across the region remain on alert as cases are also being detected in Samoa, New Caledonia and Futuna.
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5: Cricket Papua New Guinea has recognized the efforts of volunteers across the country as part of National Volunteers Day celebrations held on May 22. The organization acknowledged the important role volunteers continue to play in developing and strengthening cricket within local communities. Special tribute was also paid to Australia Volunteers International Officer Anthony Healy for his contribution to Cricket PNG's development programs over the past year. And in NRL, Warriors halfback Tanner Boyd has ended a tough week on a high note by sealing a three-year contract extension through to the end of the 2029 season. The deal follows confirmation his 2026 campaign had been cruelly halted after rupturing his ACL against the Broncos at Magic Round.
6: From the new look PNG Houseboat, Legend FM Sports News with Trans-Pacific Assurance, the intelligent insurer.
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1: Legend of Fam, nothing but the hits with Petra. Yes, that was your Irie 3 at 5. You had the late Georgie Fijivek Koso with Smoking Session, Shaggy featuring Rayvon with In the Summertime, and Beanie Man featuring Maya topping it off with Girls Damn Sugar. Now it's time for Pick a Side. Now this afternoon it's a lifestyle edition because the guys thought I should put this up. So take this. They didn't know the difference between each item. So body mist or roll-on. And I told them I carry all three, including a perfume. I don't know. The body mist is for a different purpose. So is the roll-on. And the perfume is just to add a bit of, you know, scent to what I'm wearing for the day. But the boys thought that was too much. Anyway, which one are you picking? Or which do you carry, rather? Do you carry a body mist or a roll-on or both, including a perfume? Call me up and let me know, 7373-8833, or you can send me a voice note or message at 7101-0101. And for Pika Side, I'll put up a post on our Legend FM PNG Facebook page. You can go and leave which one you carry in the comment section, a roll-on, a body mist, or a perfume, or all three.
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0: Legend of Fam Drive with your girl Petra. Good afternoon, 29 past 5 o'clock is our time. And for pick aside, so I asked you earlier on, Lifestyle Edition it was, and whether you carry a body mist, a roll-on, or a perfume. Do you carry all three, or just either maybe one or two, or the two opposites? Well, for me, I carry all of them. I either carry a body mist, a roll-on, and a perfume. A perfume is just to, you know, give a scent a kick, and it goes with my outfit or my mood. I don't know. For some reason, I just, on given days, I'd like to carry a different kind of perfume. But the guys, they keep coming and using it. And, you know, before they're leaving, I told them, when you walk out, you're going to smell like a girl.
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0: Legend of Fam, nothing but the hits with Petra, top of the hour. Yes, a few more minutes. Well, one more minute till we reach 6 p.m. and it's the final stretch of the drive show. And coming up from the all-new look PNG Housepoon, we've got the Legend of Fam news and sports news, proudly brought to you by Trans Pacific Assurance, the intelligent insurer. And headlines are NVS inducts 22 health volunteers in Manus. And Tasmania Isimeli has more news at 6 p.m.
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4: Good afternoon, I'm Tesmini Simeli. The National Volunteer Service has inducted 22 community health worker volunteers in Manus Province to help strengthen healthcare delivery in rural and remote communities. The week-long program, held at Manus College of Health Sciences in Loringau, focuses on volunteer training, community engagement, and healthcare support. Health officials say the initiative will help address staffing shortages and improve access to essential services across the province. Newly elected Day MP Desmond Paul Kipa says work is underway to rebuild and strengthen key infrastructure across the district following a three-year leadership gap. He said the DDA is focusing on major roads, feeder routes and clean energy upgrades to improve services and connectivity. Kipa recently announced the six major funded projects are expected to begin in June. Australia's High Commission to PNG Ewan MacDonald and Higher Education Minister Kinuka Feo today launched the Pacific Australia Skills Training Program at Idubara Technical College in Port Moresby. The initiative aims to provide practical training opportunities for people already in the workforce or preparing to enter employment. Training areas include welding, carpentry, automotive, hospitality, cookery and workplace health and safety. Medical staff at the Ramuniko Refinery Clinic saved the life of a 1.5-year-old child following a near-drowning incident on May 18. The toddler was rushed unconscious to the clinic after reportedly being rescued from the seaside. After emergency treatment and several hours of monitoring, the child recovered and was later discharged in stable condition. To news abroad, the Cook Islands has officially been declared dengue fever-free following its recent outbreak that infected 1,251 people and claimed one life. While the outbreak has ended there, other Pacific nations, including Tonga, continue to report new dengue cases this month. Health authorities across the region remain on alert as cases are also being detected in Samoa, New Caledonia and Futuna.
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4: Cricket Papua New Guinea has recognized the efforts of volunteers across the country as part of National Volunteers Day celebrations held on May 22. The organization acknowledged the important role volunteers continue to play in developing and strengthening cricket within local communities. Special tribute was also paid to Australia Volunteers International Officer Anthony Healy for his contribution to Cricket PNG's development programs over the past year. And in NRL, Warriors halfback Tanner Boyd has ended a tough week on a high note by sealing a three-year contract extension through to the end of the 2029 season. The deal follows confirmation his 2026 campaign had been cruelly halted after rupturing his ACL against the Broncos at Magic Round.
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1: 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Now for Mom the Woman, we've got Sal on the line. Let's have a listen to him share his story about the wonders his mom does best.
2: 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There are many ways to describe my mom, but we'll only point out few. Firstly, she provides me with flowing unconditional love, just because she's still alive. 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Lastly, I would describe her as a life's problem solver, whether it's finding lost items at home or offering me with wisdom advice. She does it in a very unique way, and that makes everything better.
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0: 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Top of the hour, yes, it is 7 p.m. And that's a wrap for the drive show. But up next is Malky. He's going to be keeping you company on the night show. And that is from 7 p.m. right through to 12 a.m. And he's got nothing but the hits for you. Also up next is the Legend FM Take 5. And that will be 5 throwback songs that will be played for you. It's Petra signing out. Catch you tomorrow. 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
1: 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Marky with you on Legend FM Night Show. Well, I did give a statement out last night. It's the best show ever. Why? Well, I'll give it a facts why. One, you're probably at home right now. Two, you're relaxing. Three, you just want to listen to good music. And four, just hear me blabber until 12. Even better, the best of 14s. You got it. Secure it with me. Hey, listen, we'll be together from 7 all the way to 12. And our time now is 18 minutes past 7 p.m. So if you're still out and about, probably doing some late-minute errands, well, make sure. Well, definitely make sure you get home, okay? But if you're already at home, lovely. Relax. Enjoy. Tuesday is over. Yeah, finally. Then we have Wednesday, Thursday, and voila, it's Friday. Let's keep on counting the days. Let's execute our tasks and make sure by Friday we are free, you know? Secure that weekend, okay? Make sure you secure your plans well. Speaking of plans, well, I just gotta know. How was your morning? Was it good? Was it bad? Was it great? Well, for me, it wasn't that good. But hey, as long as I clocked in and I'm talking to you, my day just went from... It went up. I feel energized. Yeah, because you make me energized. Remember, life is full of unnecessary detours. But remember that you're here for a reason. Never forget that. And in the night show, it's all about having that moment of great music and just that moment of clarity that you need. You need it. Okay, probably you're not having the best, you know, kickstart of the week. But I assure you, as the day progresses, it's going to be fantastic. And speaking of fantastic, your need or want for tonight, solar kit, okay? Some say it's a need because of blackouts can happen frequently. You know, power bills keep rising. Others say it's a want because it can be a bit expensive. No, not really. Not everyone really needs one daily. But you be the judge. Let me know. Call me up 7373-8833 or send me a WhatsApp on 7101-0101. Or you can comment on our Legend FM PNG Facebook page. I put up a poster. Have a read, have a see, and let me know. Is it a need? Is it a want? And let's talk about it for tonight. Yeah, Tuesday night. So fast. You know, this week's going to end really quickly. Trust me.
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0: Honestly, what is love if it ain't you? Good night, Mocky with you on Legend FM Nights. And yes, recapping need or want. Solar Kid, is it a need? Is it a want? I gotta know. You be the judge of it. Let me know. All you had to do was call me up, send me a WhatsApp message, or better yet, comment on our Legend FM PNG Facebook page, because I put up a poster. And yes, I got comments here on our Legend FM PNG Facebook page from the poster I put up from Aiden L. Paji Fali and G. Bekisi. So all of them, well, the verdict is it's a need across. I love the way Aiden puts it. It's a need because of the unreliable power supply in the city that it's a common phenomenon. It may be expensive, but it's money well spent. A timely investment. That is so true. But I thank you all so much for your comments. You guys have a wonderful night. And yes, I got a caller as well on the line. Let's have a listen to what he has to say. Hey, good night, Gregory B. How are you? You doing well?
1: Oh, I'm very good and okay.
0: That's great, Gregory B. But okay, Gregory B, need or want Solar Kid? Solar Kid, let me know. Tell me. Is it a need? Is it a want?
1: Solar Kid is a need because when it's blackout, all the street lights are off. Only my house is so. With Solar Kid all around my house in Tok Tok. So it's a need.
0: Oh, okay. So you have a Solar Kid, right, Gregory?
1: Yeah. I got 10 solar kits around my house.
0: Ah, that's lovely. That's very good. No, thank you. That's great.
1: Yeah, it's great. You know, when Tokara blackout, yes. Solar kits on, you know, by itself. You know.
0: Honestly. That's really good. But hey, Gregory, yeah. Thank you so much for the call. I loved it. I really do.
1: Yeah. So it's a need.
0: It's a need, definitely.
1: Yeah.
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0: Etta Genie. We'll be making wishes together. Can I mock you with you on Legend FM Nights? And yes, well, our time is 9 minutes past 8 p.m. And let me just tell you, it's 26th of May, okay? We have June just next week. And then there's like, you know, it's like 6 months into the year. I know, time runs really fast. So whatever plans you have, you know, for this year, if you haven't executed it, well, it's okay. We have 6 more months to go, okay? Don't look down. Don't feel like, oh, I set up a plan in January and I said, I'm going to start doing this and doing that. And now it's May and I haven't even started. Well, don't be. Hey, listen, me too. I said I was going to lose weight. I said I was going to stop this, stop that. I didn't start yet. But just a kind reminder, we both should start next month, okay? Let's remind each other, okay? You, me, we're a team. And speaking of a team, can you still remember what you learned back in primary school? Well, this tonight's question is straight from a science textbook. So here's the question. What process does the moon go through as its shapes appears to change in the sky? Okay, when the moon changes its appearance in the sky, what's the process? Let me know. Call me up 7373-8833 or send me a WhatsApp on 7101-0101. Or better yet, you can go to our Legend FM PNG Facebook page and comment your thoughts in the comment section, okay? What process does the moon go through as its shapes appears to change in the sky, okay? What's that? Let me know, okay? Let's talk about it for tonight.
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0: Nothing but the hits on Legend FM. Good day, Maki, with you. And of course, recapping the question at session at 8. So, the moon. There's something to do with the moon. So, what process does the moon go through as its shapes appears to change in the sky? What process, okay? Well, there is a process based on, you know, what the moon goes through, like you and me. All you had to do was call me up, send me a WhatsApp message, or comment on our Legend FM PNG Facebook page. And I got comments here from Zenda and Aiden, and both of them are very correct, because the answer is phase or lunar phase. So thank you both so much for your answers. You guys have a wonderful night. Do take care and live it up for tomorrow. Trust me, we all need the energy. So you're going to ask me, what's the phase then? What's the lunar phase? Well, the moon has several distinct phases that occur as it orbits the Earth. The four main phases are new moon, first quarter, full moon, and last quarter. So look it up. Trust me, it's very interesting. But hey, that's your session at 8. We learned something new, you and me.
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one needs no introduction whatsoever. It's Kylie Minogue's Can't Get You Out of My Head. So at first, it sounds like a super catchy dance pop song that you accidentally sing all day long without even realizing because of the la la la intro. But hey, here's the real, you know, real, how do I say, the real story behind the song. Or the real vibe behind it. The song is all about obsession, attraction, and having someone stuck in your mind nonstop, similar to how I constantly think about my ex-girlfriend every day. Sad, right? I know. But hey, here's a funny twist. The famous La La La hook barely uses real lyrics, yet somehow the entire world still knew exactly what song it was instantly. And there's a thing about this song. The futuristic white outfit and the music video became one of Kylie Minogue's most iconic pop culture moments of the early 2000s. Remember this for your Behind the Riffs for tonight. Proof that sometimes three words and a la-la can take over the planet. And of course, up next at 9 p.m., you have the Memory Mix with Maggie coming your way.

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0: 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Well, another edition for tonight. Listen, it's 9 p.m. and you got your boy Mauki here with you from 7 till now. I'm not a boy, I'm a man. But hey, you know, tonight it's all about nostalgic music from the 90s to the 80s and to the early 2000s. 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I know you have a lot. Yeah, do yourself a favor. Let me know.
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0: 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Good night, Mocky, with you. And recapping True From Us for tonight, Smokey. Yeah, the band Smokey. What's your favorite Tree songs? Yeah. Well, you tell me. But hey, I got comments here on our Legend of FM PNG Facebook page from Fabian, Zemda, and Ria. So let me kickstart it off with Fabian. Fabian loves listening to Living Next Door to Alice, Don't Play Your Rock and Roll to Me, and Ho Carol, followed by Zenda's Lay Back in the Arms of Someone, Ho Carol, and What Can I Do, and Rhea closing it off with her favorite picks, Mexican Girl, If You Think You Know How to Love Me, Something's Been Making Me Blue. But hey, thank you, Tree, for your comments. You guys have a wonderful night. And yes, Smokies, timeless they are. I love listening to their music. When I feel that I really feel down, you know, I love listening to the tracks. But hey, up next, you have the Memory Mix Triple Play with Maggie coming your way. The playlist is set, so let's scoot over there and kickstart it off, eh?
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1: 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Number one, Queen of Hearts, Juice Newton. Number two, Shake Your Tail Feather, Nelly featuring Mephi Lee. Number three, Boy's Mind, Brandy featuring Monica. And number four, True to Your Art, 98 Degrees featuring Stevie Wonder. Well, you know how it works. One song sadly won't be in. The remaining three will go on to make your Memory Mix triple play with Meji. So hey, without further ado, let's see which songs made the cut. Here we go. In 3, 2, 1, let's go.

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0: 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Good night, Moki, with you on Legend FM Nights. And I know the time is making its way closer to 12 a.m. Well, we're still 10 minutes away. Now I'm just messing with you. It's 8 minutes past 10 p.m. So you should do the following. Enjoy life. Live it, love it, and express yourself, okay? Tomorrow's going to be a tough day, but you're going to be tougher. But for tonight, just be yourself with the people you love. And speaking about the people you love, ATE for tonight, a very famous line, a very famous saying. But hey, you have to figure it out. You have to tell me, okay? Complete it for me. So here goes. Where there is a something, what, okay? Where there is a something, what. Where there is, full stop. Complete it for me. Call me up, 7373-8833, or send me a WhatsApp on 7101-0101. It's a clue. It's a way of encouraging someone. Where there is, you know, and then you encourage them, because the second line is so powerful. Let me know.
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0: Nothing but the hits on Legend FM. Good night, Marky, with you on the night show. And recapping the question at ATE, where there is a something, something, something, something. Well, all you have to do is let me know. And lucky for me, I got texts here from Mary and Clark, both saying the same thing. So they both said, will, there is a way. So let's put it together. Where there is a will, there is a way. Mary and Clark, thank you so much for your messages and listening in. You guys have a wonderful night. Honestly, like the saying goes, where there is a will, there is a way. And I know tomorrow is going to be great for you both. And yes, that is your ATE. Where there is a will, there is a way. If you feel like life ain't working out for you, trust me, never lose hope.
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1: 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So for Mom the Woman, let's hear Raylene's take on her mom for Mom the Woman.
2: All moms are special in their unique way, but my mom is truly one of a kind. I believe my mom is the best because she is a God-fearing woman who loves without boundaries and is an enemy to none. Her kindness and humility, caring heart, continue to inspire me every day. And I deeply admire her strength with the challenges she has faced. No matter what she has faced, she continues to stand strong with grace and faith. She gives from her heart and always gives her very best in everything she does. My mom is retired from teaching, but her passion for teaching never stops. Even in her retirement, she continues to teach ladies in her community her cooking and baking skills, always willing to share her knowledge and help others grow. Last year, my mom turned 70 years old, and we were blessed to celebrate her life with family, with her teaching colleagues and friends. And it was a special moment seeing everyone come together to honor my mom's journey and how she has impacted their life. We received many heartfelt tributes from colleagues and friends and her former students. They spoke about her kindness, her love, patience, humility, and how she welcomed them with warmth and care. Many spoke about her cooking, because anyone who has tasted her food knows it is prepared with love. I thank God for my mom's life. She has been such a blessing, not only to me, but to so many people whose lives she has touched along the way. Love, wisdom, and generosity in more than words can express. I love and appreciate her always.
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0: That's Adele, Water Under the Bridge. G'day, Marky, with you on Legend FM. So before we jump straight to, you know, 11 p.m, your critter talk for tonight: ocean animals. So three basic facts about ocean animals. So number one, built for water. Ocean animals have a body that's adapted for swimming, diving, and surviving underwater. Number two, different breeding style. Some use gills like fish, while others, like whales and dolphins, breathe air through their lungs. And number three, many live in depths. So ocean creatures can survive near surface or deep in dark sea. I know, very fascinating. So remember this for your critter: from a tiny fish to a giant whale, the ocean is full of life, built to survive beneath the waves. Remember the sun under the sea.
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0: Honestly, get out of my dreams and into my heart. Good night, Mocky Uchi on Legend FM Nights. And yes, it's the final hour now. Yes, where you and me will be chilling before 12 a.m. interrupts our session. Speaking of session, tomorrow's going to be another day. So make sure you have everything in order and be ready. Okay, just be ready. Tomorrow's another day, but just be ready. And yes, speaking of ready, who is who for tonight? The Cape Crusader. Cape Crusader is a superhero, pretty much. Let me know. The Cape Crusader I want is his real superhero name, pretty much. It's like a nickname. If you know, call me up, 7373-8833, or send me a WhatsApp on 7101-0101.
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0: 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Hey, I'm going to still come for you. Marky Uchiha, Legend of FM Nights. And recapping the question at, you know, who is who? The Cape Crusader. Who do you believe this superhero is? Well, if you guessed Batman, good on you. Because it is Batman. Sadly, I got some texts, but, you know, they were on the right course, but they named different, you know, superheroes. For example, I have Nathan all the way from Waigani, and Nathan says the Phantom. And Shelly, texting all the way from Boroko, said Starlight. No. Starfire. But hey, I'm sorry. Those were incorrect. But hey, thank you so much, though. So yeah, the Cape Crusader or the Dark Knight is AKA Bruce Wayne, Batman.
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1: 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And for Mom the Woman, let's hear John Steak for his mom on Mom the Woman.
2: This is something for my mother and for my late mother, actually. My mom, my superhero. 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She didn't just feed me, she fed my character. She corrected me when I was wrong, but never made me feel small. 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

0: Definitely, I got my mind set on going to bed soon. But hey, Malky with you on Legend FM Night Show, and my time has caught up with me. It's my cue to skedaddle or vacate the studio and make way for Yamis. He'll be here now, soon, with you from 12 all the way to daybreak. He's an amazing guy. He will keep you company, and you will be chilling with a legend himself. You're a legend too. But hey, tomorrow's gonna be Wednesday, so let me tell you something. Wednesday is gonna be fine. It's gonna be wonderful. It's gonna be kind to you, because you're amazing. You're great, and honestly, the chillest person I know. Never forget that you're a shooting star, and you're worth anyone's attention. Do take care, and of course, if you're clocking in or clocking out right now, good on you. But hey, be the reason someone smile, and be yourself. But hey, that's all from me. Malky is signing out with Ketcha, Ketcha, Ketcha, on the flip side.
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0: 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Yo, Jam is here on the Legend FM Mid-Dawn Show. 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Yes, Yam is with you, and I'll be your friend up until 6 a.m. in the morning. So let's kick things off with our Around the Ground segment for this morning. So for our Around the Ground, it is basically sports talk and your take on it, or your perspective or your views on it. Yes. And for our question this morning, our Around the Ground's question is, wushu, should we concentrate more on wushu? What's your thought on that? If you think if you have something to say, please don't be afraid. 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
2: 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I feel
3: 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Type the whole message, then delete it. 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I just

0: And welcome back, my friend, to the Legend of FM Midday Show. Yami's here with you, keeping you company up until 6 a.m. in the morning. And now, well, let's get back to our feedback or our responses. I asked you earlier, should we concentrate more on Wushu? And I have something to share with you. So PNG's Wushu athlete returns with the sport's first medal. Can you believe it? So Papua New Guinea's lone representative to the Oceania International Invitational Wushu Championships, Tony Mitu Jr. returned home to Port Moresby on Monday, the 25th, carrying the country's first international medal in the sport of Wushu. So Mitu Jr. won bronze in the men's 70 kilogram standard division at the championships held in Brisbane, Australia from May 21st to the 25th. The achievement marks a great milestone for the Kung Fu Wushu Association in Papua New Guinea, the KFWAPNG, with the association celebrating the country's first international medal in the sport. So that's something interesting with the Wushu community in Papua New Guinea, and I believe we should, you know, encourage more young talent, especially if we only sent one athlete out there and he returns with, you know, a medal. Why not send a couple more? Because that's a sport where, you know, we can excel in and be great at it. So why not? Wushu in Papua New Guinea. I mean, that's my thought on it. But what about yours?
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0: And a wonderful Wednesday to you, my friend. Yoey Jam is here on the Legend of Fam Mid-Dawn Show. Hey, it is Wednesday already. And hey, tonight, you know what? What is happening tonight? Yes, the State of Origin. So go the Blues. Yamis is backing the Blues. And if you're Maroons, I'm sorry, but we can't be friends this morning. I am not friends with any Maroons as of today. So yeah, I am strongly against the Queenslanders. I am backing the New South Wales, you know, because, you know, I'm a South Sydney supporter. So yeah, up the Blues. And if you're Maroons, then I'm sorry, but I don't think you guys will be winning this game, this first game. But yeah, we'll see what happens tonight. But, you know, at the end of the day, there has to be a winner and there has to be a loser. So support, you know, responsibly and be careful out there.
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0: 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Welcome back to the Legend of Fame Don Show. And now it's time for our tough nut question. 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That's right. And for this morning, since it's State of Origin Day, we'll keep things simple and plain. So for this morning tough nut question, the question is, what is your score prediction? A full-time score prediction between the New South Wales Blues and the Queensland Maroons. 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

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And that was Queen with We Are the Champions. Speaking of champions, who do you think is going to win the State of Origin tonight? The game is going down tonight again between the New South Wales Blues and the Queensland Maroons. I asked you earlier on our Tough Nut segment, what is your score prediction? And we have Jennifer predicting 36-12 with Maroons over the Blues. And we also have John John texting in all the way from Waigani. And he predicts it is going to be a tough game with 6-6-6. Ooh, that's a draw. Hopefully it comes in. And yes, to all you punters out there, I hope you're tipping the right team. But anyways, let's see who becomes the winner tonight. So yeah, up the Blues.

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0: 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And a quick shout out to all our boys, or should I say all the men in blue patrolling the streets at this hour, keeping our towns and communities safe. We salute you and we appreciate your hard work. This one's for you. I've got The Third Eye Blind, some songs from Journey and Lab, all coming your way. I hope you're enjoying our playlist this morning. Thank you so much for tuning in. And yes, let's get back to vibing to nothing but the hits.
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0: A wonderful Wednesday morning to you, my friend. It's the Mid-Dawn Show in progress. And now it's time for our linguistic roots segment. This is where we talk about a particular idiom and where it came from, or the origin or the backstory of it. So for this morning, our idiom is bury the hatchet. Have you heard anyone say bury the hatchet? And if you think you know the origin story of it, please call me up 7373-8833 and let me know, or you can WhatsApp me on 7101-0101. Bury the hatchet. What do you think it really means?
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0: And what a throwback song there by Blondie with the song titled Heart of Glass. And yes, tonight, lots of hearts will be broken, especially from the Queensland side, because you know Blues is going to win. It's Yamis with you on the Legend FM Mid-Dawn Show. And please don't take it personal. I'm just supporting. Yes. Anyways, let's get back to our linguistic roots question that I asked you earlier. So I asked if you could tell me or if you know what bury the hatchet means. So to bury the hatchet is an idiom that means to make peace, resolve a disagreement, or end a long-standing conflict with someone. So the origin of it, the phrase dates back to the 17th century and originates from the customs of indigenous people in North America. When tribes made peace, they would literally bury their weapons or hatchets or axes in the ground to symbolize the end of hostilities and commitment to harmony. So that is the backstory or the origin of the phrase or the idiom that means bury the hatchet. The more you know.
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0: Legend FM, nothing but the hits. That was Manhattan's with Shining Star, bringing our time just 3 minutes till the top of the hour. My voice is killing me. I can't really speak that loudly because, you know, I've been screaming the weekend. The weekend I was, you know, overusing my voice to scream and shout when artists were, you know, going up and getting their prize, especially the performance from Shazzy, Anselm, and Tavin Tooney. I was, you know, screaming my lungs out, and now I am struggling to cope up with my headful throat, I'd say. But what a night at the 28th UMFM PNG Music Awards. Wow. Thank you to everyone who purchased tickets, and thank you to our performing artists, Anselm, Shazzy, and Tavin Tooney. 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

0: And a wonderful Wednesday morning to you, my friend. It is the Legend FM Maiden Show in progress. And now it's time for our little MCQ bubble quiz. If you're still up with me at this hour, well, let's, you know, get our brains tested. Not something really difficult, not something really easy, but, you know, something in between. At least, you know, get our minds thinking, or our heads thinking. So for this morning, our little question is, how many sides, or what do you think, or how many sides does a hendecagon have? How many sides does a hendecagon have? If you think you know the answer, call me up, 7373-8833, or WhatsApp me on 7101-0101. 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

0: And Donna Summer there with Last Dance, bringing our time just 22 minutes till the top of the hour. And it's the Mid-Dawn Show in progress. Now, back to our little question, our MCQ bubble quiz. I gave you a simple question and I asked if you could answer. So the question was, how many sides does a hendecagon have? So how many sides does a hendecagon have? And I have a message here from all the way from Leh. Yo, good morning to you, my friend. That is William from Leh, from Kamkumung. Kamkumung, yes, Kamkumung. And he's tuning in at this hour. And he messaged in saying the answer is hendecagon. And my friend, my brother, good morning to you. Thank you so much for tuning in. And thanks for keeping me company. I appreciate it. Very good morning to you. I wonder what you're up to. If you want to let me know what you're up to at this hour, please share with me. Don't worry. But it's good to have you as a companion at this hour. And he texted in saying a hendecagon. And my brother, you are correct. You are on point at this hour. Your brain is working really fine at this hour. So congrats on you. Thank you so much for participating. And that is the correct answer I'm looking for. 11-sided polygon is called a hendecagon or a undecagon. Yo Jam is on the Legend FM Mid-Dawn Show.
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0: 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Welcome back. It's the Meddon Show. And we all celebrated Mother's Day earlier, the second Sunday of this month. But if you didn't get mom anything, or you were unfortunate to, you know, get something awesome for mom, don't worry, because Legend FM got you covered on that one. The Mom the Woman competition, which is running for the whole month of May. And this is the last and final week, my friend. 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So competition is still on for you to win mom an awesome prize. 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And yes, that is my little talk sour to you this morning if you're up. Yes, thank you so much for being here with me, being a company, keeping me company. Yes. 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

0: Starting Crew, We Died in Your Arms, an 80s classic there. Cool and fun, you know, chilling music to listen to at this type of hour. We are just 26 minutes past 4 a.m. and yes, we are slowly approaching sunrise. And we have a few more hours together on the Mid-Dawn Show. Don't worry, Yamis is still here with you on Legend FM. Thank you, my friend, for being part of the Mid-Dawn Show, or being part of the Mid-Dawn Express. We are chasing the sunrise. Glad to have you as my companion for this morning. So for Masterclass this morning, I just want to, you know, share something, a little tip to, you know, help you and I due to, you know, the increase in prices and whatnot. It is much better to, you know certain skills or how to budget your little earnings. 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Nothing but the hits.
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0: Hi there, my friend. Yeah, I'm with you on the Midon Show. Welcome back, welcome back. And we are still, you know, progressing through the night. Not really night, but it's already morning time. So glad to be, you know, here with you still. And that was Who Loves You by the Four Seasons. A little throwback song there for you and I this morning. Anyways, let's get to our next feature for this hour. It is urban legend. So urban legends is about, you know, particular legends from where you're from or the community you grow up in or the little township. 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Call me up 7373833 or WhatsApp me on 7101-0101. 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So yes, feel free, call me up. 7373 is the number. 7373-8833 is the number. Or WhatsApp me on 7101-0101. 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

0: And a wonderful Wednesday morning to you, my friend. You with Yamis here on the Legend FM Mid-Dawn Show. The show is slowly winding down, but the show is still in progress. We have a couple of hours and a couple of minutes left, so we are making use of every minute and seconds that is counting down. But yes, let's get straight to our urban legend feature. So urban legend, I ask if there's like a particular legend or myth or a fairy tale or a folk tale that you want to share. Well, the floor is all yours. So I have something to share with you, an urban legend. So from where I'm from, it is believed that we aren't allowed to whistle. That's right. We aren't allowed to whistle at night because it is believed that it brings out the spirits and, you know, the supernatural stuff. So that is one of the urban legend. So when come night falls, we aren't allowed to whistle or do anything of that sort that might attract unwanted guests. So yeah, it is believed that if you do whistle, it invites those unnecessary spirits. So that is from my end. So I don't know about yours. So yeah, that's what I wanted to share on urban legend. Catch me tomorrow morning, same time, same place for another round or another dose of urban legends. Yo, Yamis on the Mid-Dawn Show. Enough talks for me. Let's dive back into more music right here on Legend FM.
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This is the greatest and best song in the world. Tribute. Long time ago, me and my brother Kyle here, we was hitchhiking down a long and lonesome road. All of a sudden, there shined a shiny demon in the middle of the road. And he said...

0: And very good morning to you, my friend. It is 5:30. I hope you're already up, rise and shine. Wednesday has just started. So yes, it is a very important day, and we are all looking forward for the NRL State of Origin that is going to be happening tonight, later on tonight. So yeah, up the Blues, up the Maroons. I hope your team wins. I am backing the Blues. So yeah, let's wait and see the outcome that will happen tonight. Whatever you do, please do support safely and, you know, support in a civilized manner. So yeah, that's just a reminder to you. It is that time of the month where, you know, once after lunch, we'll have a lot of face painters on the streets, around, along the bus stops, and wherever you go, those markets and whatnot. There'll be a lot of young boys out there painting faces for the children and the students. So, yeah, expecting a busy afternoon coming up. So, the main thing for today, our segment for today, is what is your grand plan? I would love to hear your grand plan. So call me up 7373-8833 and let me know what's your grand plan for today.
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0: And a good morning to you, my friend. Yo, Ejam is here on the Legend FM Mid-Dawn Show. We are in the last and final hour of the Mid-Dawn session, but we still have a couple of minutes more left, so let's make use of that. I asked you earlier, what was your grand plan for today? And for my case, well, the grand plan is, you know, the big game is on tonight, this evening. The New South Wales Blues up against the Maroons, so I am looking forward for that. From here, I've been talking a lot since 12 a.m. till now. And yes, from here, I'll head straight home, take a bit of rest and look forward for the evening game. And yeah, that's my plan for today, my grand plan for today. Anyways, up the Blues.
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0: And good morning, Wanta. Good morning, my legend. And good morning to you, my friend. It is Wednesday, a wonderful Wednesday. Unfortunately, my time here is up, but don't worry, coming up next, you've got Augie for the Legend FM breakfast show. But coming up next, you've got the Legend FM news and sports from the all new look PNG House Boom, proudly brought to you by Trans Pacific Assurance, the intelligent insurer. And that is it, folks, from Yummies to You. You have a wonderful Wednesday and catch you later.
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4: Hey, good morning to you. Happy Wednesday. It's 6. I'm Emmanuel Maipair. Teachers from Southern Highlands Province who have been put on auto suspension list will be put back on the payroll on pay 11 and pay 12, says the Provincial Senior Administrative Officer for Payroll Services, Mr. Jimmy Kiwa. Mr. Kiwa adds, those who had missed out on the pay will be backdated as well. He advised elementary school teachers to consult with their district coordinators for assistance, who then communicate with the provincial elementary coordinator to submit documents to the payroll services. The National Volunteer Service has inducted 22 community health worker volunteers in Manus Province to help strengthen healthcare delivery in the rural and remote communities on the island. The week-long program held at the Manus College of Health Sciences in Loringau focused on volunteer training, community engagement and health support. Health officials say the initiative will help address staffing shortages and improve access to essential services across the province. The newly elected day member, Desmond Paul Kipa, says work is underway to rebuild and strengthen key infrastructure across the district following a three-year leadership gap. He said the District Development Authority is focusing on major roads, the feeder routes, and clean energy upgrades as well to improve service and connectivity. Mr. Kipa recently announced that six major funded projects are expected to begin next month. To regional news, the Cook Islands has officially been declared dengue-free following its recent outbreak that infected 1,251 people and claimed one life. While the outbreak has ended there, other Pacific nations, including Tonga, continue to report new dengue fever cases this month. Health authorities across the region remain on alert, as cases are also being detected in Samoa, New Caledonia, and Vanuatu.
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4: And Cricket PNG has recognized the efforts of volunteers across the country as part of National Volunteer Day celebrations held on May the 22nd. The organization acknowledged the important roles volunteers continue to play in developing and strengthening cricket within local communities. To NRL News, Warriors halfback Tanner Boyd has ended a tough week on a high note by sealing a three-year contract extension through to the end of the 2029 season.
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It's Augie with you here on Legend FM. Nothing but the hits. 7 minutes past 6 o'clock. I know you had a great time with Yami Sondi, Legend FM mid-on show, right? So tonight, right, it's the 27th of May, 2026, and you've got first match, right? State of Origin. Game number one. The rivalry ignites once again, right, as the mighty Queenstown Maroons and the fearless New South Wales Blues go head to head in another, you know, explosive chapter of the State of Origin. Okay, bets are on the line, my friend, and yeah, probably just celebrating

0: Okay, so it's 11 minutes past 6 o'clock. It's the Legend FM Breakfast Show. It's OU With You. And just to get your mind, you know, working right now, I've got cryptic song for you, so you know how this works, right? I get an iconic chorus line. I do a little bit of cryptic magic, and I come up with a cryptic sentence. Okay, so for this morning, Barra, the cryptic sentence, it reads, desire entirely surrounding one in dusk center. Embrace family. So this is the cryptic sentence, but what is the iconic chorus line based of this cryptic sentence? Okay. So if you think, you know, I'd like you to call me up 7373-8833, or you can let me know on WhatsApp 7101-0101. So I'm going to give you a hint. So the song was released in the year 1982. So it's a song from the early 80s. And yeah, if I give you the name of the album, it's a giveaway already. So that's it. If you think you know, you can call me up. And the song won the Grammy Award for Record of the Year in the next year, 1983. Yeah. And it also helped them, you know, one of the biggest bands of the early 80s. If you need more time, the poster is up on Facebook.
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I tried to the top, I've been out of shape, taking out the box, I'm an astronaut. I blasted off the planet, rock that caused catastrophe, and it matters more because I had it. Now I had, I thought about wreaking havoc on an opposition, kind of shocking, they want a static with precision, I'm automatic, quarterback, I ain't talking, sack and pack it up.

0: And you're on the Legend FM Breakfast Show with Ogie. 20 minutes past 6 o'clock. Good morning, okay? And again, for Cryptic Song. So what is the iconic chorus line based off the cryptic sentence? So the cryptic sentence, it reads, desire entirely surrounding one in dusk center, embrace firmly. So the song was released in the year 1982. Okay, then later on in the year 1983, it topped the Billboard Hot 100 charts. And it won a Grammy Award in 1983 as well for Record of the Year. So it also helped them, you know, it helped make them one of the biggest bands of the early 80s. So based off that, if you think you know, you'd like to give a guess, you can call me up 7373-8833 or WhatsApp to 7101011. And again, like I mentioned earlier, the poster is up on Facebook.
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1: Hey, good morning. Happy Wednesday. Our headlines. Prime Minister defends the PNG LNG landowner equity structure. Also, teachers in the South Yunnan province on auto suspension will be put back on the payroll. In sports, cricket, PNG acknowledges the dedication of volunteer officials.
2: Thank you so much, Mr. Maipa. He's going to be back in the next 30 minutes with the full stories.
1: That's right.
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And happy Wednesday. It's Ogie on the Breakfast Show. And to reflect and reset, so it's payday today. So it's going to be exciting. But today is all about, you know, staying calm and intentional. So before you spend anything, you got to take a few minutes to list your must-pay expenses first. If you're renting, bills, probably some dinner, all that kind of stuff, food and transport. If you get on the taxis or Uber, that kind of stuff, you gotta set all those money aside first. Remember, avoid impulse buying by waiting a few hours or even a day before, you know, you make non-essential purchases. And also, you gotta remind yourself of your bigger goals, whether it's saving, paying off debt, or it's just to protect your peace of mind. So if you budget with purpose today, you're gonna feel more in control and less stressed for the rest of the month.

0: And recapping a question for the round table again, a question for the week. So how can hospitals and health authorities reduce overcrowding in labor wards to better protect the safety and well-being of mothers and, you know, newborn babies? So this was after I saw a post on Facebook from Professor Moller, right? He posted something, the overcrowding situation over there, right? And also he said that it may continue indefinitely unless urgent action is taken to, you know, expand facilities and strengthen family planning programs. Yeah, so our conversation for that is ongoing. I'd like you to be a part of the conversation. So the question again, how can hospitals and health authorities reduce overcrowding in labor wards to better protect the safety and well-being of mothers and newborn babies, okay? We're going to be having this conversation all the way up until 8 o'clock today. I'm going to be reading out some feedback pretty soon. This is for the roundtable.
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0: was good, buddy. You are right. I took you to the breakfast show. Halfway through the week, hang in there. It's almost Friday, but hey, for kids, you, right? Kids plus issues. So you've got a child at school starts falling behind in class because they are afraid to ask questions and don't understand some of the lessons. So over time, you know, it makes them feel embarrassed and less confident, so they stop participating and their grades also drop. So if you're a teacher or if you're an adult, an elder sibling, or someone of mature status, and I'd like you to find a solution behind this. How are you going to be solving this issue, okay? You call me up 7373-8833 or you can WhatsApp 7101-0101. So basically the scenario, you've got a child at school who starts falling behind in class because they're afraid to ask questions and they don't understand some of the lessons. So over time, it makes them feel embarrassed and less confident and they stop participating and then you realize that their grades start to drop.
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0: And happy Wednesday. It's Augie with you here on Legend FM. Nothing but the hits. Pretty soon at 7 o'clock, yeah, from the all-new look PNG House Boom, you've got the Legend FM news and sports news with Trans-Pacific Assurance, the intelligent insurer. Mr. Mipes is going to be telling you more about your prime minister. So he defends PNG LNG landowner equity structure. More info on that and other stories as well. But I gave you a scenario for Kitchu. I wanted it to find a solution behind that. So we've got Rebecca. She says a teacher or parent can gently talk to the child to, you know, understand what they are struggling with and reassure them that asking questions is normal. The teacher can also offer extra help after class or pair the child with a supportive classmate, while parents can encourage practice at home and praise effort instead of just results. Pretty cool and pretty easy, that solution, and it is going to work. I know a cousin who used this on one of his daughter.
1: Nothing but the hits.
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5: Hey, good morning once again, it's 7. Prime Minister James Morape strongly defended the government's approach to restructuring the 4.27% equity benefit associated with the PNG LNG project, assuring Parliament and the people of Papua New Guinea that all legitimate stakeholders, including the plant side landowners, pipeline communities, upstream landowners, and the provincial governments, will be fairly represented and benefit equitably under the proposed structure. Meanwhile, the Prime Minister has acknowledged the concerns raised by the member for Hirikoyari, Keith Iluhu, regarding representation for the plant side landowners and the central province interest in the proposed Croton Equity, the option, special purpose vehicle, or the SPV. He assured the parliament on Tuesday that the National Executive Consultation was never intended to exclude the plant side communities. Marape said they are included in this restructure that is taking place, and the five provincial governments all in all are included as well in this structure. Pacific Australia Skills launched PNG and Australia celebrated a new phase of support for skills training with the official country launch of the Pacific Australia Skills Program on Tuesday in Port Moresby City, Australia's regional $229.5 million Australian dollars skills program operates across the Pacific and Timor-Leste. The skills program will support PNG to strengthen its skill system and deliver high-quality training that leads to employment. And teachers from Southern Province who have been put on the auto suspension list will be put back on the payroll on pay 11 and pay 12, says the provincial senior administrative officer for payroll service, Mr. Jimmy Kiwa. Mr. Kiwa adds those who had missed out on pay will be backdated as well. And he advised the elementary school teachers to consult the district coordinators for assistance, who then communicate with the provincial elementary coordinator to submit documents to the payroll services. For regional news, an Indonesian filmmaker says the crackdown by authorities on his West Papuan documentary is in some parts of the country is a threat to democracy. The Pesta about the documentary looks at the social and environmental impacts of land seizures for big agribusinesses ventures in Papua and the Indonesian military role in it. Since March, the film had been screening in New Zealand and Australia and is now showing in Indonesia, where it has sparked public interest.
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5: And cricket, PNG has acknowledged the dedication of the volunteer umpires, coaches, administrators and community supporters nationwide who continue to drive cricket forward through their passion and commitment. And cricket PNG's domestic cricket operations manager, Mr. Rarua Dikana, said volunteers remain the backbone of cricket and development throughout the country. And to NRL News, the Australian Rugby League Commission has announced that their Chief Executive Officer, Andrew Abdo, will step down from his role to take on a position of Chief Executive Officer at Tennis Australia. Mr. Abdo will remain in the role until the 15th of July to ensure a smooth transition and the completion of the upcoming broadcast negotiations with the ARLC Chairman, Peter Valandis.
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5: And that's the news and sports, and it's a beautiful day. 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And remember, State of Origin Game 1 is tonight. Have a top morning.
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And happy Wednesday. It's Augie with you here on Legend FM. Nothing but the hits, okay? 7 minutes past the 7 o'clock and the poster I just put up, I'd like you to, you know, let's recap some highlights from the state of origin over the years, right? So tonight you've got the rivalry ignites once again, right? It's the mighty Queenstown Maroons and the fearless New South Wales. They go head to head in another explosive chapter of the state of origin, right? So let's recap some highlights. So what was your favorite state of origin moment of all time? I'd like you to call me up and you tell me, right? 7373-8833. You can also let me know on WhatsApp, 7101011. For me, I can remember back in 2015, I remember Jonathan Thurston, right? He kicked the winning field goal in game 3. That was in 2015. And it also sealed Queensland series victory. I hated that moment very much. Okay, I'd like you to call me up and you tell me what was your favorite state of origin moment of all time. Recapping highlights from past games. You can just send me a message as well on WhatsApp, 7101011. We've got some feedback already. I will read out some pretty soon. But yeah, that is just to keep the conversation going. And also, if you are stuck in traffic, it's a great time to call me up as well. And yeah, let's just talk some stuff regarding state of origin, right? Tonight, you've got game number one.

0: Okay, so 12 minutes past 7 o'clock, you're on the Legend FM Breakfast Show. It's Ogi with you, and if you're still stuck in traffic, okay, so for Bled Bus, Bara, something to keep you busy, yeah. So I got a very famous line from one of Taylor Swift's songs. So you know who she is, an American singer. She's a songwriter, a very influential figure in pop culture. She's known for her, you know, autobiographical songwriting and her artistic reinventions, okay? So she's also like one of the highest grossing live music artists and also like the wealthiest female musician and one of the best-selling music artists of all time. So one of her famous songs, I know you probably know that already, I translated that into poetry and then I came up with the line, "She walks in glitter beneath the crowd's bright light while I stand wrapped in simple cotton and quiet nights. Yet hearts are not stitched by fashion or fame, for sometimes the truest love arrives without a name." Okay, so this is the poetic line, but what is that famous line from one of her famous songs? It's an easy one. You call me up 7373-8833, or you can let me know on WhatsApp 7101011. The poster is up as well on the Legend FM PNJ Facebook page. So when you think of Taylor Swift, what song comes to mind, okay? If you need more time, the poster is up on Facebook.
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0: that into poetry, and then I came up with she walks in glitter beneath the crowd's bright light, while I stand wrapped in simple cotton and quiet nights. 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Okay, and yeah, like I said, a poster is up on Facebook. 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
2: 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Prime Minister defends the PNG LNG landowner equity structure. In sports, cricket, PNG acknowledges the dedication of volunteer officials.
3: And again, thank you, Mr. Maipe. He's going to be back in the next 30 minutes with the full stories.
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show, and what a night at the 20th UMFM Pinja Music Awards. We'd like to thank everyone who purchased tickets. Thank you also to our performing artist man Anselm Shazi and Tavin Tuni, man. The performances was very spectacular. So this event there, Bara, it wouldn't have happened without the support of our sponsors, right? So you had Rapid Phone Samsung, Able Home and Office, New Guinea Ice, Office of Censorship PNG, and Trans Pacific Assurance, and also not forgetting our support sponsors, Lamana Hotel, Trophy House, Budget Rental Car, and Trans Beauty International. And this event was also supported by Now FM, Legend FM, PNG Houseboom, Magic Factory, and managed by the Total Events Company.

0: And you gotta hold on if you're still stuck in traffic. Sorry to say that, but you gotta practice patience, okay? It's okay on The Breakfast Show. It was good. Remember for the roundtable, so how can hospitals and health authorities reduce overcrowding in labor wards to better protect the safety and well-being of mothers and newborn babies, okay? So in the next hour is when we recap this. I'm gonna be reading out some feedback. But let's go check out the phone lines. We've got Mr. Grajibi.
1: PNG, the health department must build new one, labor ward, you know.
0: Uh-huh.
1: Like, not only one, two or three buildings like that. So, overcrowded in one ward, it's not good. It must be equal to every building, you know. And also, tell the fathers and mothers, this is a walking garden, now one.
0: It's just, I think people just need more awareness on that, huh?
1: Yeah. All the hits.
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0: Hey buddies, again the breakfast show, and for smart money, so I got a question for you, like only because probably you might be getting paid today or this week, so how much money do you have available to spend after bills and savings? 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Okay, I'd like you to tell me. You call me up 7373-8833, or you can also let me know, just send me a message, just have a conversation on WhatsApp, right? 7101-0101. So according to you, how much money do you have available to spend after bills and after all your savings?
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0: And it's Augie with you here on the Legend FM Breakfast Show. And pretty soon at 8 o'clock from the all-new look PNG House Bunga, you've got the Legend FM News and Sports News with Trans-Pacific Assurance, the intelligent insurer. So CPL Group Science Major Laboratory part with the ECPIC Provincial Health Authority. Emmanuel Mape has more info on that. But hey, again, for your smart money, so how much money do you have available to spend after bills and savings? So, you know, a simple way to figure that out is, okay, just say you've got your money available to spend on hand. So it equals your income minus your bills and minus your savings. So, for example, just say your monthly income is 3,000 kina and then your bills might cost 1,800 and then you've got savings 500 bucks. So you'd have 700 kina left for spending on things like your food, maybe entertainment, transport or shopping. So if you think about it, it's often called your disposable income or your spending money. Wow, I still remember all this from business studies back in school.
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9: Good morning once again, it's 8. WIWEC in the Pacific province has marked a key step forward in provincial health care after the CPL Group, through its City Pharmacy Medical and Laboratory Supplies Division, signed a laboratory equipment lease agreement with the Pacific Provincial Authority. The three-year partnership is aimed at boosting the domestic capacity in the province by supplying more laboratory equipment, including biochemistry analysis designed to deliver faster and more accurate patient test results. Prime Minister James Marape has strongly defended the government's approach to restructuring the 4.27% equity benefit associated with the PNG LNG project, assuring Parliament on Tuesday and also the people of Papua New Guinea that all legitimate stakeholders, including the plant site landowners, pipeline communities and upstream landowners and the provincial governments, will be fairly represented and benefit equally under this proposed structure. Meanwhile, the Prime Minister acknowledged the concerns raised by the member for Hirikoyari, Keith Iduhu, in Parliament on Tuesday regarding the representation for the plant site landowners and the central provincial government, the interest in the proposed Croton Equity Option Special Purpose Vehicle, or the SPV. He assured Parliament that the National Executive Consultation was never intended to exclude the plant site communities. Marape said that they are included in this restructuring that is taking place, and the five provincial governments, all in all, are included as well in this structure. And to regional news, an Indonesian filmmaker says the crackdown by authorities on his West Papua documentary in some parts of the country is a threat to democracy. The Pesta Babi documentary looks at the social and environmental impacts of land seizures for the big agribusiness ventures in Papua and the Indonesian military's role in it. Since March, the film has had screenings in New Zealand and Australia and is now showing in Indonesia, where it has sparked public interest.
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9: And Cricket PNG has acknowledged the dedication of volunteer umpires, coaches, administrators and community supporters nationwide who continue to drive cricket forward through their passion and commitment. Cricket PNG's domestic cricket operations manager, Rarua Dikana, said volunteers remain the backbone of cricket development throughout the country. To NRL News, the Australian Rugby League Commission has announced that Chief Executive Officer Andrew Abdo will step down from his role to take up the position of Chief Executive Officer at Tennis Australia. Mr. Abdo will remain in the role until the 15th of July to ensure a smooth transition and the completion of the upcoming broadcast negotiations with the ARLC Chairman, Peter Vlandis.
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9: 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Have a top day ahead.
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And it's a little past 8 o'clock. It's Ogie with you here on the Legend FM Breakfast Show. It's our final hour, my friend. But hey, so what's your favorite state of origin moment of all time? We're going to be creating the hype all throughout the day today, okay? So I ask you that. And remember, tonight, the rivalry ignites once again, right? As the mighty Queensland Maroons and the fearless New South Wales, they go head-to-head in another explosive chapter of, you know, the state of origin. So tonight, game number one. And we've got some feedback here, so let's go check them out. So Uwat Akutam says that intercept by Matt Bowen in 2005. Man, I wasn't around that time, so I went and watched the video and I your fire light there, Bara. So Henry says, Laurie Daly, 1994 series game number two, where he sidestepped a couple of defenders before scoring. 1994 wasn't around that time as well, but yo, I'm going to go watch all these highlights on YouTube. Christopher Vail says, Lockyer picking up that loose pass during the decider at 2006, right, which started the dynasty. Oh yeah, between the both teams. Okay, I remember that one. Fabrina Yaruso says Matt Bowen's runaway intercept try 2005 game one, go the Maroons. I'll go and watch that as well. And I remember, yeah, 2005 wasn't around the time as well to watch State of Origin. Wasn't allowed to watch TV, but hey, be a part of the competition. Well, not competition, conversation. What's your favorite State of Origin moment of all time? I want to know.

0: For Henry Villaso, I've got a small but stubborn. It grips tightly through wind and weather, clings to fabric like it, you know, refuses to let go, just like the relationship I once had. So usually found lined up along a Y under the sun, it comes in bright colors and snaps shut with a quick squeeze between your fingers. So based off that, I'd like you to reveal what I currently have in my hand. I'm not going to describe it again, but it's so easy. 7373-8833, WhatsApp 71010101.
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0: K and for hand reveal, I wanted you to please reveal what I have in my hand. I swear I'm already losing it. I think I'm hungry right now, you know, because last night my mom, she told me, eat. You haven't eaten since you got home around 3 o'clock in the afternoon after the shift yesterday after work. But no, Ogie, typical Ogie Stonehead type, wanted, you know, I didn't want to eat. And then, you know, last night as well, I just stared at my food until I dozed off to sleep. And look at me, now I am hungry and I'm already thinking of what I want to have. So quick shout outs to you. If you haven't had breakfast yet, please, the most important meal of the day, eat something before you tackle the day. And you got to have that energy. 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Be like me as well. Drink plenty of water. But yep, we've got answers here on WhatsApp. We've got Lahi, we've got Maela, Lois, and we've got Oscar. They all say it's a peg, Bara. The way it grips that clothesline tighter than my relationship.
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1: 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Our main stories for this beautiful Wednesday morning. 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
1: 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There are many ways to describe my mom, but we'll only point out few. Firstly, she provides me with flowing unconditional love, just because she's still alive. That gives me comfort during challenging moments when the going gets tough. Ultimate confidence, she's the first person that I call to celebrate good news with. 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She does it in a very unique way, and that makes everything better.
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0: got today and tomorrow to be a part of Legend FM Mom the Woman. 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

I am back. Yes, that's right. Jack here with you on Legend of FM's Memory Mix with Maggie, the taste PNG loves. How's it going? How you doing? Hope you woke up on the right side of bed and ate a good breakfast. Why? Because you're not you when you're hungry. Now, segueing into our hits of the past for today, this song came out in the year 2004. It's a pop rock kind of song. And the singer of this song became famous through a reality singing competition. Yeah, I think it was Australian Idol. I might be wrong, but yes, it was Australian Idol, I think. And yeah, this song was released in the year 2004. The title of the song is just one single word, relating to operating a car. So here is the sample for today.

Right. You think you know the title of the song and the person that sings it? Well, you let me know. You can call me up on 7373-8833 or you can WhatsApp me on 7101-0101. Again, here is the song.

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0: Hey there, Jack here with you on Legend FM's Memory Mix with Maggie, the taste PNG loves. Now for our hits of the past responses. We got some responses, but I think we're having a live response in the studio is much nicer. We've got Petra here. Hi, Petra.
1: Hi, everything.
0: Okay, so for our hits of the past song, this song came out in the year 2004.
1: 2004. Are you calling me old?
0: I don't know. Are you calling yourself old?
1: Okay, fine, sure.
0: Age is just a number. Why are you calling yourself old?
1: Okay, good.
0: Anyway, so this song came out in the year 2004. It's a pop rock kind of song, and the singer became famous through a reality singing competition.
1: You better make sure it's easy.
0: Okay, all right. So this is the song.

0: Yeah, that's the song right there.
1: Jack, I honestly don't know.
0: You don't know? Shh, you should know. I'll play it again.
1: Yeah.
0: Okay. All right, Petra, what do you think it is?
1: Can you give me an honorary hint?
0: Well, I don't know how to give you an honorary hint.
1: Okay, I don't know this one.
0: Okay,
1: Jack.
0: Fine. Really? Well, okay, Gabriel here over at Waigani says it's Drive from Shannonall.
1: Oh, come on.
0: Come on, Petra, how did you not know that one?
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0: And it's time for the triple play right here on Legend FM's Memory Mix with Maggie, the taste PNG loves. Jack here with you, and here are your four songs for our triple play where you had to vote one out, right? So your songs are Love Stoned from Justin Timberlake, New Rules from Dua Lipa, Wind of Change from Scorpions, and Please Forgive Me from Bryan Adams. Let's see who made the cut.

0: Such bangers right there, am I right? It's Jack here with you on Legend FM's Memory Mix with Maggie, the taste PNG loves. And those were your songs for our triple play. Now, if you missed today's triple play, you can catch it tonight on the night show with Mauki at 9 p.m. Otherwise, you can catch it with me, same time, same place, right here on the midday show. Yes, 9 a.m. is the time, so don't you miss it.
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0: 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Yes, he'll also be handling the triple play as well. 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Otherwise, you can catch all of that with me right here on the midday show. Same time, same place. 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